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Thank you, Lord. 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

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Hey!

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0: Why?
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1: Let me know. Come on, dear.
0: Passons le charnier.
1: Et bien, des amants du feu.
0: Passons le charnier.

0: 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Come with die, we born with die.
1: Hell, man, chef!
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